Tendulkar takes his stance. The bowler is coming on to bowl. It's a low pitch ball, beautifully driven between cover and extra cover. And it's a four! Tendulkar gets ready for the next delivery. The ball is a short pitch one. Tendulkar goes back and locks it for a huge six.

0: Tendulkar in a punishing mode. The ball is a full toss. He hits it over a fielder. The ball races towards the boundary ropes. It's another wonderful four. Just listen to the crowd. All its feet has Tendulkar changed the score again. The bowler bowls outside the leg stump. It's hit outside the stadium for another fabulous six.
1: Boost is the secret of my energy.